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Killers in the jungle. Killers in the jungle. Killers in the jungle. Yo, listen, you hear that? Killers in the jungle. Killers in the jungle. Killers in the jungle.

0: 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Yo, listen,
1: you hear that?
0: Killers in the jungle. Killers in the jungle. Killers in the jungle. Yo, listen, you hear that? Killers in the jungle. Killers in the jungle.

0: 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Please just rewind. Let me shake it to the max.
1: Música emergente detectada por nuestro radar interactivo.

0: toy car. Yo, I'm eating Fun Dip right now.
1: Not giving a fuck.
2: ¿Qué esperas?
3: Interactívate.
4: 949 Interactiva.